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Samo hitovi. You're just like my favorite song going round and round my head. Like my favorite song going round and round my head. 5 days on the free.

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1: 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See you at the bar, you was hardly talking. 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
1: Let's get the party started. 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

0: Teddy.
1: Само хитове. No, I turned wrong. 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

Damn, hittar vi. Me not working hard. Yeah, right, picture that with a Kodak. Or better yet, go to Times Square, take a picture of me with a Kodak. Took my life from negative to positive, I just want y'all to know that. 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